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I'm Michelle Fay. If you live in Denham Springs or Port Allen, we appreciate you being a loyal listener. 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

0: Downtown Radio 97.7 with Baton Rouge's greatest hits of the 60s and 70s. So it turns out that so many of us Americans are sleep deprived that we're using our paid time off, our PTO, and just catching some rest, catching those Z's, as opposed to taking an actual vacation. Apparently, though, so many of us are behind on sleep that we're willing to pay extra for a sleep retreat, a vacation designed specifically to improve sleep. Is that something you'd consider?
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Thank you for having us on. I'm Michelle Fay with Elton John for you now. 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

0: 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So the newest health hack, it's going around social media. It's called the 50 jump trend. Essentially, the minute that you get out of bed, you jump in place 50 times. That's it. It's supposed to be a quick way to get the blood flowing first thing after waking up.
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0: 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Feeling overwhelmed at the office? Feeling like you're drowning in busy work? You're not the only one. Apparently, mundane tasks, those that are tedious and low value, think data entry, managing emails. Most employees say that they're spending half their workday doing just that. Also, those repetitive tasks are a major contributor to feeling burnt out. So much so that people are wanting to quit. Others on the brink of doing so. I mean, where do you stand?
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Your partner is your opposite, but you share those values. 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

0: radio 97.7 with Baton Rouge's greatest hits of the 60s and 70s. So this number actually surprised me. A quarter of coupled up Americans say that their partner is their polar opposite. Their partner has a different personality, a different behavior, but they do share the same core values. Here's the thing though, when it comes to music, fitness, health, hobbies, a lot of successful couples don't have that in common, but the payoff is most say their partner introduced them to new things they never would have tried without them.
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2: 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Yes! And with Snoop Dogg hosts.
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0: 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Foregoing the chores because you've got a date night. You don't have to now. It's called chore-mancing. It's this new dating trend. And essentially, you do everyday tasks together on your date. You could walk the dog, your weekly shopping, your meal prep, folding laundry. Apparently, 40% of dates now include a little bit of everyday life. So chore-mancing is the new dating term.
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0: 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So there's a simple way to switch up your walking routine, and they say going backwards could be your ticket. Yeah, taking a brisk walk has great mental and physical benefits where you get stronger bones and muscles, cardiovascular fitness, stress relief, all right? But backwards walking, it's called retro walking or reverse walking. That can actually add variety and put different demands on your body. So there you go.
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0: 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So I don't have to be on a dating app to know that a lot of people exaggerate their traits and their hobbies, all right? But now there's a name for it. It's called bio baiting. And it's essentially when you're trying to entice people by the way that you describe yourself, all right? The biggest red flags are that you love to travel, you're an adventurer, you're foodie, spontaneous, and then there's a popular entrepreneur. Yeah, those typically mean you can't hold a job.
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0: Baton Rouge's greatest hits of the 60s and 70s, Downtown Radio 97.7. So forget about shopping. They say that the key to confidence might be building something on your own. Yeah, they found that those who completed home DIY projects found their confidence boosted, their happiness and satisfaction went through the roof, and that lasted over 7 weeks. They say nothing is more satisfying than completing a home DIY project on your own.
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0: Downtown Radio 97.7 with Baton Rouge's greatest hits of the 60s and 70s. So this is your sign to wash your water bottle every time you refill it, because that water bottle that you just continue to drink out of all day, well, it might be even dirtier than your toilet. They say some water bottles are crawling with over 500 units of bacteria per milliliter. That's compared to just 50 units of bacteria that's on a toilet seat.
1: Every day.
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Hey, it's Michelle Fay. I am checking out on this Thursday night. 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
1: All right, so it's all about, you know, having an 80s and 90s summer. 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So a lot of people want to bring back the 80s, 90s Christmas. 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
1: What is going on? I want to know your awesome news of the week. Tell me something good.
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1: 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Who has the lowest rate of binge drinking in the country? That'd be Utah. 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
1: Hi, it's Christina. What's going on, Sheena? It's Feel Good Friday. Tell me something good.
2: Yes. Oh, my goodness. It's like as soon as my daughter turned teenage vibes, we've just been button heads. And it could be we're close in zodiac signs. But today, the little big victory was we agreed on her outfit. I mean, she had the glasses on. I did her hair. She loved the hair. She put the glasses to match with the purse. The match with the skirt and shirt was so cute. And she had some nice shoes on. I was like, girl, who is that? Me? And she was like, Mommy, you're so silly. And we just bonded and chuckled. And so I'm like, oh, my goodness, are we having a turnpike right here?
3: Yes!
2: That was a great little big victory.
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1: Did you hear the Queen, Madonna, Queen of Pop? She is performing at the MTV VMAs, all going down Sunday night. Now, she hasn't performed in, 23 years? So it's about time. And, you know, she definitely knows how to entertain a crowd. I mean, come on. She's the Queen of Pop. Up for Video and Artist of the Year, Bow Down. And we'll have to see if she takes it on home. Don't forget, CBS, Paramount Plus, Sunday night.
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1: Hi, Trina. 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
1: Okay, so we know that an Aerosmith farewell tour is not going to happen. I mean, we tried that a couple years ago. That ain't going down. But I say, how about a farewell show? Kind of like what Ozzy Osbourne did. Aerosmith's got to think about it.

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So the Michael Jackson crystal-covered white glove is going up for auction. Now, I'm sure there are thousands of these things around the world, but one of them is going up for auction in Abu Dhabi with Princess Diana's dress, too.

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1: Hey, what's going on? 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
2: 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Thanks for the music.
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1: All right. So listen, we've got some Madonna on the way, who, by the way, is going to be performing Sunday night coming up this weekend, opening up the MTV VMAs first time in, what, 23 years? Oh, this is good. 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
1: 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She is going to be opening up the MTV VMAs on Sunday night. 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
1: It's a Feel Good Friday. Time to tell me some awesome news of the week, Lana. Hey.
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1: So. Hey, no judgment here, okay? And honestly, he was probably toxic. 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
1: So the Eagles, they are finishing up their remaining tour dates, not only this month, but also in November, making them the longest running residency at the Sphere. And this whole time I thought it was going to be U2, but whatever.

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1: Did you know the average person gets 100 hours per week of screen time? And the American Academy of Pediatrics for Kids say no more than 2 hours of screens per day. Yikes. Now, they're saying that, you know, the damage looks very similar to the same damage by cocaine and alcohol use. So really, serious business.

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0: 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What a party it was in Las Vegas, our iHeartRadio Music Festival. And the cool thing is, you'll be able to relive the moments from Weezer to Goo Goo Dolls. I loved Benson Boone's performance. He was definitely giving Freddie Mercury Queen vibes, doing backflips off the piano. I mean, it was great. And you'll be able to relive it on Disney Plus and Hulu coming up October 1st.
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1: It's a Feel Good Friday, so we're talking great news of the week. 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
1: How much should we be changing our sheets? 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
1: Hi, it is Christina. Feel Good Friday. I want to know your awesome news. What's going on, Trina? Hi.
2: Yes. Oh, my goodness. It's like as soon as my daughter turned teenage vibes, we've just been button heads. And it could be we're close in zodiac signs.
1: Okay.
2: But today, the little big victory was we agreed on her outfit. I mean, she had the glasses on. I did her hair. She loved the hair. She put the glasses to match with the purse, to match with the skirt and the shirt.
1: It
2: was so cute. And she had some nice shoes on. I was like, girl, who is that? Me? And she was like, Mommy, you're so silly.
1: That's
2: and we
1: funny.
2: Just bonded and chuckled. Aww. And so I'm like, oh my goodness, are we having a turnpike right here?
1: Yes.
2: So, whew, that was a great little big victory.
1: Oh, that's so cool.
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1: Benson Boone definitely giving Freddie Mercury vibes at our iHeartRadio Music Festival. 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I mean, just like, dude, you're putting on a show, man. If you missed it, well, here's the good thing. 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
0: Yes.
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1: Oh, Dolly!
0: Dolly! It's unofficial, but they are making today an Honor Dolly Parton Day because of this.
1: Well, I'm using champagne and I'm going to pour myself a cup of ambition. Roll it.

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0: Downtown Radio 97.7 and a very happy Champagne Friday to you, your family, your dog. Heck, even your cat, I think, could enjoy a little bit of bubbly. Did you? Oh, man. I don't know the name of it, but there is a Netflix show that's out that allegedly your dogs cannot resist.
1: I watched it.
0: I watched it, too. And I got to tell you, even though it's a kid's show, I was wildly entertained.
1: Was it this one?
0: Yeah.
1: All right. I was dying laughing.
0: As gross as that sounded, that's a perfect imitation of
1: the seals
0: of what one of the scenes. It's like these little tiny vignettes.
1: Yes.
0: No words, just sound effects. And these seals that are smooth with these big eyes. It's the weirdest show. Evidently, your dogs are hypnotized by it. So I wanted to see.
1: Yeah.
0: And I looked at the same thing. I looked at my wife and was like, am I enjoying this show?
1: Okay. The cool part is they only use colors that they say dogs can see.
0: Oh.
1: And what I found out was, so does the show Bluey. That's why it's that cute, muted color palette. And I never put that together.
0: That makes a lot of sense. But the detail in the digital animation, like their skin and the water and the glistening ice, it's insane. And if you just want to kill 5-10 minutes and be wildly entertained.
1: It's so funny. I got to look up the name of it because it's worth it for people to try. I will say, though, my dog never barks at the TV. He doesn't ever act like he's watching it.
0: Ours
1: he
0: either.
1: Wasn't into it. Did Cheyenne watch it?
0: No.
1: Okay, mine either.
0: No, our dog has never, ever watched TV. And she sleeps right next to it, too, which is the weirdest thing. But
1: yeah, so it's, funny.
0: It's got this you just got to check it out. It's hard to describe.
1: Sea look. All one word. S-E-A-L-O-O-K.
0: Okay.
1: Special colors, fun sounds, and short scenes. They say dogs love it. And I've seen so many videos on social media of people's dogs like,
0: yeah,
1: be quiet, Mom, my show's on.
0: Well, evidently, I have a little dog DNA because I was kind of hypnotized by it as well.
2: 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Otherwise, enjoy another Champagne Friday with David and Meredith. 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
0: I can't get enough of these.
1: These three people hit the red microphone and did this for us. Sophia, David, and Nicole, and we'll take them in order.
2: 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This is Sophia, and today is Champagne Friday. Love you guys. Bye.
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1: You gotta love it. 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Meredith?
0: It's a great Friday. 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
0: Can you believe this is already the last Champagne Friday of September?
1: There's no way. I'm a little excited, though, because I love spooky season.
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1: I'll be speaking in cursive, but yes.
0: I had no doubt. 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
0: Hold on there now. It's Dolly Parton 925 Day. We got to put our sparkles on.
1: So, was that your Dolly Parton?
0: Why, yes, it was.
1: The hat sold it. Let's hit them. Hit them with the Hurry Up headlines. There's some new rule changes coming for compensation for flight delays. Starting on October 19th, airline passengers could have a harder time getting meals, hotel stays, and other compensations when those flights are delayed. Department of Transportation is removing 10 types of disruptions. A couple, unscheduled maintenance, unruly passengers, airport closures, even medical emergencies. This means delays caused by those events no longer qualify for that compensation.
0: All right.

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0: Champagne Friday. Hope you guys have a great weekend. And this is so nice. You ready for some very kind words?
1: Sure.
0: It's our talk back line. 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
2: 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I only listen to iHeart Radio. And if there's a lot of talking going on, I usually switch channels, but not with you two. You guys are great. Keep up the good work. I'm on my way to my breakfast club. Have a great day.
0: There you go.
1: Okay, that's pretty nice.
0: Isn't
1: well,
0: that
1: thank
0: awesome?
1: You.
0: All right, here's another one here, and it may ring a few bells.
3: Good morning, David and Mirth. It's Mark coming to you live from Aruba. I still don't know who the heck Bob Dabalina is, but if he brought champagne, Bob's all right with me. Let's go, Mr. Dabalina, Mr. Bob Dabalina. Let's pop that cork. Happy Champagne Friday, everyone. Woohoo!
0: Whoa, I bet you he didn't even rehearse that. I don't know what it is about Mr. Dabalina, Mr. Bob Dabalina. It's a tongue twister, but it comes right out.
1: It's absolutely perfect, and it is an earworm. Speaking of Yo Daddy-O, they messaged us yesterday from Aruba, and he has this video clip. I'm going to play it. See this woman.
0: Okay.
1: This is in the morning-ish.
0: And that is Aruba. She's underneath a thatched tiki hut in the sand.
1: With a nice, her outfit kind of looks like she is a massage therapist,
0: yeah.
1: But she's selling empanadas. And look at how she is winning over customers one tune at a time. Ready?
0: I love it. Empanadas in Aruba.
1: Is that not loud enough?
0: Yeah, we got to turn it up.
4: Morning, good morning. Empanadas. Delicious.
1: Good morning.
0: Good morning.
1: I said, Mark, you guys have to start singing out of the side of your food truck. Brisket, delicious brisket.
0: I love it. That is
1: marketing.
0: So great. And where are they now?
1: Aruba. We should play that for them.
0: We got champagne empanadas.
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1: Earlier this week, we had the pleasure of speaking to the lovely, the talented, and super funny Lee Ann Morgan.
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1: Okay? Is this the debut of it?
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1: is true.
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1: Yeah.
3: Oh, yay. 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Thank y'all so much.

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0: All right, we love this.
3: When did that happen? What day is it? What is it?
1: All right, I've got a little audio quiz for you guys. So wake up. It's quiz time, everybody.
0: Wake up.
1: The first clip here is from the box office, from the movies. I need you to tell us what year. Ready?
0: No Googling, guys. Here we go.
4: Marty leads an ordinary life.
5: No McFly ever amounted to anything in the history of Hill Valley.
6: Well, history is going to change.
4: And 1985 is not his year. But Dr. Brown is about to change all that.
7: Are you telling me that you built a time machine out of a DeLorean?
4: He's sending...
0: Okay, time machine, which means 1985, which you heard in the trailer, may not be the year. All right,
1: Here's a classic song.
0: Did we just blow it?
1: No, we didn't. What year was it? Here's the next clue, a classic song. Hold on, I'm absolutely dying a thousand deaths over here. Ready? Here we go.
0: I wonder.
1: What movie does that?
0: I wonder.
1: Here we go.
0: You know, this, the name of this contest, instead of...
3: When did that happen? What day is it? What is it?
0: Should be, what did you just hear on the radio?
1: This makes me laugh so hard. Okay, if you want to play for bragging rights, you can leave us a talk back. This reminds me of one time I was by myself. You were on a cool trip or something, yeah. And I was doing Name That Tune. And the song I played, the first three things out of it were the title of the song. I was like, I am just going to pack it up. Hang up these headphones and go home.
0: Oh, what movie trailer does that? Okay.
1: Geez.
0: So if you were paying attention, you have the answer. So here we go. Bragging rights waiting for you on the free talkback line. It's our app.
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2: Woo! What year was it? We're digging deep. This is a challenge.
0: So difficult. Ready?
2: Yes.
0: Here is a clip from what year was this movie? Ready?
2: Here we go.
3: Marty, 30 years back in time.
4: 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It's a flying saucer from outer space!
3: He's trapped in the past.
5: This has got to be a dream.
0: All right, what movie was that? What year was that? And then here is a clip from the radio in that same year.
2: Trapped in the past.

0: Hi, good morning. Who would this be?
1: This is Yannick.
0: Yannick, were you paying attention there?
1: Yes, I was.
0: What was it?
1: Isn't it in 1985?
2: It is 1985.
0: How did he know that?
2: What a brain buster. Do you think I should have been a teacher?
1: I don't know.
2: You'd have all the answers to all my tests and quizzes.
0: Meredith, the question, the pop quiz would be, what year was the War of 1812?
2: What color were George Washington's blue eyes?
0: Oh, man. That's great.
2: I love it. You know what? Sometimes you gotta ease up on the contest and really let some people win.
0: Could have been a trick question. That was a movie trailer. He could have said, in 1972 wasn't his year.
2: The only thing that would have made that contest worse is if I had a clip of a DJ introducing AHA going,
0: yeah,
2: and the biggest hit of 1985, Take On Me. Ugh.
0: Is that what we sound like?
2: Well, we did back then, 85.
3: Game time may be over, but stick around for more Champagne Friday with David and Meredith.

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1: Sometimes you have to swap out the bubbly for some sparkling apple cider.
0: Yes. Oh, so Champagne Friday can be a family affair. 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
1: We are just about ready for the Champagne Friday edition of the Hurry.
0: Hold on there now. It's Dolly Parton 925 day. We got to put our sparkles on.
1: So was that your Dolly Parton?
0: Why, yes, it was.
1: The hat sold it. Let's hit them. Hit them with the Hurry Up headlines. There's some new rule changes coming for compensation for flight delays. Starting on October 19th, airline passengers could have a harder time getting meals, hotel stays, and other compensations when those flights are delayed. Department of Transportation is removing 10 types of disruptions. A couple, unscheduled maintenance, unruly passengers, airport closures, even medical emergencies. This means delays caused by those events no longer qualify for that compensation.
0: All right, Variety Magazine has put out the best pop culture Halloween costumes for 2026. You still have plenty of time to nail down your Halloween costume, but here's some inspiration.
1: Let me guess, Dolly?
0: She is probably going to be the biggest costume this year. We've also got Harry Styles, the doctors from The Pitt, Hannah and Garrett from the show Off Campus, Athena and Odysseus from The Odyssey, and my favorite is Bad Bunny's Super Bowl bushes.
1: Meredith, what's your number before playing the Powerball again?
0: $1 billion.
1: All right. Well, we got a ways to go for you. But if you didn't hear, there was no winner Wednesday night. At least $360 million will be up for grabs this weekend because the drawing is set for tomorrow night. Odds of winning all that money are roughly 1 in $292 million. Meredith, say it with me. So you're saying there's a chance.
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3: The Nissan Rogue. Pack it. Push it. Rev it. Rip it. Test it. Trust it. Drive it. It can take it. The 2026

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1: On Downtown Radio 97.7. Happy Champagne Friday. So we were just talking off the air. This needs to come on the air, Meredith. The couple that goes to, they go into a restaurant. The bill is incredibly high.
0: Sure.
1: When they start looking at the itemization,
0: so
1: they find a few surprises.
0: There's a woman from Tucson who was traveling to Venice, right?
1: Venice, Italy.
0: And she goes to one of the most famous cafes. She's expecting it's going to be a little expensive. But when she gets her bill, it's 72 euros, which is closer to probably 80 bucks American, right?
1: 80 bucks for breakfast?
0: Yep.
1: Yikes.
0: She got toast classico, 15 euros.
1: Mm-hmm.
0: Croissant, palm, mozz, probably some mozzarella, 16 euros.
1: Right.
0: Two Aperol spritzes, $34.
1: Yikes.
0: Supplemental music, $7. Wait, what? This, they charge $10 to get in. And then you also, once you get your bill, there's a 7 euro charge for the music that they're playing in the restaurant.
1: So you, there's a cover charge to have breakfast. And then once you're in, I wonder if it's live music. And do they do that?
0: It doesn't say live music. It says atmosphere music in what she's saying. She said, but when we got this receipt, we had to laugh. Hidden fees are common in Venice, which also charges a $10 entry fee. The city gets between 20 and 30 million tourists annually. So you add up background music on a lot of those tickies.
1: Yeah.
0: That's a good business right there.
1: I wonder if the locals pay for the, quote, background ambiance. That's nuts.
0: 7 euro for a music supplement. But you know what? Maybe I'm being a little bit too American here. You could raise your hand and go, I didn't order the music. I didn't care for it. I don't want to hear it.
1: And will they take it off your bill?
0: Or give me earplugs? I don't know.
1: It's kind of like sending your food back. It's like, excuse me, I'm not a fan of this Michael Bolton cover.
0: Yes.
1: Could you take that off my bill, please?
0: Grazie, prego, and scusi.
1: Oh, wow. There's a hair in my Michael Bublé. Yeah. Could we just take that off the bill?
0: It was a little cold. I like my Bublé a little warmer. Has
1: anybody ever experienced a cover charge for breakfast, and B,
0: yeah,
1: ambient charge.
0: Funny charges on your receipts. Let's hear them.
1: Yeah, I'd love to hear from you this morning.
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1: We got another talk back here.
2: 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This is Diane Beef. I just wanted to wish you both a happy Champagne Friday.
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0: Good news brought to you by champagne, which makes any news good if you have enough of it.
1: Today's good news story comes out of the New England Patriots and their quarterback, Drake May. He's one of the rising stars in the NFL, and he and his wife, Anne Michael, just made a huge impact off the field. They went back to an elementary school in Providence, Rhode Island, and donated $15,000. These funds from the Mayday Foundation.
0: Oh, perfect.
1: How cute is that? These funds were handed straight to teachers, $15,000 in the form of gift cards, so they can skip paying out of pocket for classroom supplies
0: this
1: year.
0: Awesome.
1: I love this because normally foundations will donate to the school district or straight to the school, and then it gets shuffled around a little.
0: Yeah.
1: So to just go, hey, Mrs.
0: Lubner.
1: Yes. Why do we both go with L's? Mrs. Lubner, here's, you know, $500 gift card. That makes such an impact.
0: Yes.
1: Instead of, you know, $15,000 to the whole school. I love this. And look, whether you're famous, whether you're rich, or whether you have next to nothing, you can do good for other people, whether it's cash, a smile, a compliment, holding a door open. That's how we can make an impact. But in this case, great job to the quarterback of the Patriots, Drake May.
0: I love it.
1: That is your good news, baby. All I really need is a
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1: I've got my pink and sparkles on.
0: And for those of you catching up, September is 9 and the date 25-925. Working 9 to 5. How funny would it be if we all get the day off from 9 to 5?
1: Yeah. Well, we're drinking champagne, so doesn't that already kind of count?

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1: 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You know, sometimes when we screw up on this show, it's our favorite bit ever.
0: Well, we have an example of that. 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

0: 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All right, we have to rewind a little bit, Meredith, to game time.
1: Yes. You mean the extremely difficult, what year was that that we played?
0: You want to recap for everybody what your clue was?
1: Sure. So if you don't listen during game time normally, this is called What Year Was It? I play a couple of audio clips from a specific year. You guys guess the year. Well, yeah. Listen to my brilliant movie trailer today.
0: Not your fault, but this cracked me up.
1: Oh, wait. I've got my headphones in. I got that out. I got to plug my laptop in. See, there's a lot going on.
0: This game is cursed.
1: It's complex.
0: All right, here we go.
2: Ordinary life.
3: No McFly ever amounted to anything in the history of Hill Valley.
4: Well, history is going to change.
5: And 1985 is not his year.
0: So,
1: right.
0: Back to the Future, and 1985 is not his year. And the object was to guess the year.
1: Yes.
0: Now, that could have been a trick question. You know, you could put a different year in a trailer.
1: Right. So, I was joking with the winner saying, hey, would I have been a great teacher? Because I would give all of the answers to the questions, and then we had fun with that.
0: Yes.
1: Now, we've got people chiming in on the text line, the talkbacks. How about this? Robin says, hey, Meredith, who's buried in Grant's tomb?
0: Oh, nice. These are more questions to add to the very difficult pop quiz.
1: And WSR Lee says, if you can guess how many quarters I have in my pocket, I'll give you both of them.
0: Yes. Those are great. All right, let's think of a few more we could do in a classroom called Captain Obvious. Oh, I got it. You ask the kids, in what month is the 4th of July celebrated?
1: Ah, okay.
0: Write down your answers, pencils down. How about, how long was the 100-Year War? Which actually, you know what? I just read, it lasted 116 years.
1: Really?
0: Yeah, go figure.
1: Okay, trick question.
0: Don't feel bad about it. What color was George Washington's white horse?
1: Ah.
0: Very famous horse. And here you go, Meredith, just to make you feel a little bit better.
6: Good morning, David and Meredith, and happy Champagne Friday. It's Jen and Parrish. I just wanted to, like, make you feel a little bit better and that I knew exactly what movie that was and exactly what year that was before the little hint. So don't feel too bad. There's a lot of us out there who already knew it. Anyway, hope you all have a great weekend. Talk to you soon.
0: Thank you, and back at you.
1: Thanks, Jen. I feel better.
0: You know what also? Nobody heard it because the quality of that movie trailer from 1985.
1: Well, that's what I actually texted people back. I'm like, I was so worried about the poor audio quality. I didn't hear 1985.
0: Morning, McFly.

0: 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It's David and Meredith in the morning.
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0: David, I have another. I have a couple more people chiming in about my 1985. The fun that we had with. Now I can't think of the game. Game time. What year was it?
1: Here's the thing. Meredith learned very early on when she started working with the show here is that if you want guaranteed interaction, which we love, the talk back, the text, the phone calls, all you have to do is screw up.
0: Make a mistake.
1: And whoom, there they are.
0: Like white on rice. Okay, Diane says, hey, DM, if a plane crashed on the border of the U.S. and Canada, where were the survivors buried?
1: Well, see, that one, that's a trick. Gets,
0: yeah, I had to read it three times. The survivors.
1: Yes.
0: Where were they buried? They weren't because they survived. Thanks, Diane. I love these. Keep them coming. And somebody else on the text line, Frank, said, that's what you call a Polish moment. I have them every day. Hey,
1: aww.
0: Can we even say that anymore?
1: Well, most Polish people say that.
0: Okay.
1: You know what I mean? No, we can't. But they can.
0: Now I want Polish sausage or something. I'm hungry today.
1: You are. Every time I say cheeseburger, your eyes roll back in your head.
0: It's because I didn't eat at the gig last night, and so I'm starving this morning.
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0: So I missed this when it originally happened. I think they just put it on the news recently. The World War II veteran whose dreams came true singing at a Brewers game.
1: Oh, cool.
0: He sang God Bless America. And you want to talk about an emotional moment. He's 102.
1: Okay, 102. To be alive is already a huge deal. To live through what he's lived through, but to be strong enough to stand up and sing, that's incredible.
0: I'm looking at the picture here, and even though he's holding on to a walker, he looks like he's about 65, 70 years old max. But he said his love of music began at 7, and he actually competed in a music competition many years ago.
1: Wow.
0: I mean, my gosh. A little less than 100 years ago. It's insane. Here's a little snippet of him singing. Check this guy out.

0: Wow.
1: Wow is right. Oh my goodness. And every, I love that you can hear the crowd behind him.
0: Oh, he kicks it up a notch. Here we go. Got chills.
1: I have them up my legs too.
0: 102.
2: Don't be afraid.
0: 41,000 fans. He's still going. This is.
1: He's got a message for people.
0: This is what he had to say.
2: Don't be afraid to go out and do things that are right. That was our generation.
0: He sang while he was serving, and here it is 83 years later.
1: Wow.
0: He's singing with a couple thousand of his closest friends.
1: Don't be afraid to go out and do things that are right. I love that.
0: Incredible.
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Martha Quinn here. Now that it's after 10 o'clock, I'm on hand to get you through your workday with the songs that I personally brought down to you from the top of Mount Awesome. Group hug.

She was the one who introduced the hits we love during her MTV days. And she's still here playing them. The Martha Quinn Show. 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

0: 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Getting the fry. Yay! Workday started. You've got me, Martha Quinn, with Whitney Houston standing by for you. It's a special day every week. Laughter gets added into the regular lineup of rock and roll. It's Corny Joke Friday. Dude, you are the first comedian in.
1: What kind of pants did the Mario Brothers wear?
0: Okay, I'm going to stop right here. What kind of pants did the Mario Brothers wear? 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
1: 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Ariana Grande, Blackpink, Bruno Mars, BTS, Lady Gaga and Doja, Madonna, Sabrina Carpenter, Taylor Swift, Tyler the Creator, and more. Yes! And with Snoop Dogg hosts.
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It's Friday. Might need some energy to get through this last work day, get through your to-do list. And let's, of course, let me just say, if you work over the weekend, thank you for what you do. I realize that today isn't necessarily Friday. Yay for you. So thank you for what you do over the weekend. But listen, here's the deal. Tell me a corny joke. I'm Martha Quinn. It's Corny Joke Friday. 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

0: 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Oh, this is a special day. Every week, we finish up the work week by adding laughter into your daily lineup of rock and roll. I'm Martha Quinn. It's Corny Joke Friday. Three of America's finest comedians are here to bust out their comedic talents for you. Listen to the end to find out what kind of pants did the Mario Brothers wear. But right now, this guy has hatched up this joke.
1: Why doesn't eggs tell jokes? Because they crack each other up. Ha ha ha.
2: Hi, Martha. Where do you take someone who's been injured in a peekaboo accident? To the ICU. Ha ha.
3: What kind of pants did the Mario Brothers wear? Denim, denim, denim. Denim, denim, denim.
0: Nice. That was a hot edition of Corny Joke Friday. We got a Mario Brothers joke. We got a peekaboo accident we heard about. And we heard why eggs don't tell each other jokes because they crack each other up. Thank you guys for taking time out of your mornings to bring some laughter into the lineup of rock and roll here. Appreciate you. Join the fun. 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Unless, of course, we're eggs. We don't want to do that for eggs. Join in. It's Corny Joke Friday.
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Just ask Wham's Andrew Ridgely, who's writing a note one day, wake me up before you go, go. Put a second go, just randomly. I'm Martha Quinn. 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

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I mean, she's constantly whistling. What's that all about? 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

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Couple of minutes into the 11 o'clock hour, Martha Quinn with you. I've got U2 on right now. They just announced the title of their upcoming album, Carnival de Luz, which means Carnival of Light. In just a few minutes, we're going to talk how you can help butterflies on their trip south. They're migrating right now.

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A shining example of the MTV era by Tears for Fears is on the way for you with me, Martha Quinn. I'm so into this that the monarch butterflies right now are flying south. You know, the normal orange and black butterflies. Well, they're traveling up to, you're not going to believe this, 3,000 miles, and they need fuel along the way, just like if you are stopping to charge your car or fill up your gas tank. And we can help them find out how.

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celebration of the person I like to call America's favorite person, Dolly Parton. It's Dolly Parton Day. I'll tell you what the Rock and Roll Hall of Fame is doing today. And News That Rocks next.

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0: 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If you've got anything with rhinestones on it, today's your day to wear it because it is a very special day. In music, this is when we get into some kind of update from the world of rock and roll. It is your news that rocks. My name is Martha Quinn. All of California, Ohio, and Montana have joined Nashville, Tennessee, Portland, Oregon, New Orleans, and more towns and cities across the country in proclaiming today, September 25th, which is, after all, written numerically as 9-2-5, Dolly Parton Day.
1: Working 9-to-5, what a way to make a living, barely getting by, it's all taking and
0: when Dolly Parton passed away 1 month ago today, August 25th, her family said in part that she was surely met by her husband, Carl, her parents, and countless others who have watched her and longed for her to meet them in the heavens. The Rock and Roll Hall of Fame in Cleveland is celebrating Dolly Parton Day today by donating a portion of every ticket sold to support Dolly Parton's Imagination Library. Dolly Parton, the world will always love you. That is your news that rocks. Appreciate you hanging with me, Martha Quinn. Today's mixtape, three songs linked together because they have something in common. Get started at noon.
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0: It's Martha's Mixtape with Martha Quinn.
2: We've done it. We've made it to Friday afternoon. So I'm already jumping into Josh's mixtape. Josh is in Madison, Wisconsin. And taught me something with this mixtape. That today is National One-Hit Wonder Day. If you're going to have a one hit on the charts, may as well have one that influences an entire generation. This song, Cars, helped put synth-driven new wave into the mainstream. It's Gary Numan.

0: 97.7 Downtown Radio. Moments back, don't turn around. After the fires, Derek Commissar finished up today's One Hit Wonder Songs mixtape made by Josh in Madison, Wisconsin. Gary Newman's Cars from 1979. It got to number 9 on the Hot 100. And that's the only time Gary's had a charting hit. But wow, that song is a monster legend. Then we went into Denise Williams. She's had other songs, but that was her big, big, big monster pop hit. And then just now, After the Fires version of Falco's Der Commissar. That was super fun, Josh. Thank you. Get your mixtape on the air. Think of one over the weekend, then email me your category, the 3 songs that fit in it, your name, the city and state you're listening in, to my email address for this purpose, which is mixtape@iheartmedia.com.
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This is for Carla and her husband, who are celebrating their 38th wedding anniversary today. Here's Foreigner.

0: 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Trivia question. Who does the song Don't Dream It's Over? Crowded House, that's on the way, along with Pat Benatar and more classic artists. This is how we're going to get through Friday. It's Corny Joke Friday when laughter gets added to the lineup of rock and roll with me, Martha Quinn. 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It's an all ages show. No joke too corny. And I will now demonstrate regarding corny jokes. Why does corn listen very carefully to what you have to say? Because it's all ears. Get it? An ear of corn? Hardy horror. Like I said, no joke too corny, but bottom line, I am your opening act. 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
1: 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The moments. The pop culture that defined who we are. And at the heart of it all was Martha Quinn. 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Yeah.

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How you doing? As we get the 1 o'clock hour going, you've got me, Martha Quinn. Are you feeling okay today? Are you feeling kind of funny? If you're feeling funny, today's your day. Find out how to get on the air with your corny joke in about 8

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0: laughter, because it's fun to finish up the work week with laughter. Join me. You could be on in just a few minutes. 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You just tap it. 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
0: Carlos, you are here at the perfect time to have some laughter added into your FedEx route, along with the rock and roll you normally get. It's Corny Joke Friday.
2: Hi, Martha. This is Skip from Santa Cruz. What did one snowman say to the other snowman? Do you smell carrots?
3: 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A retail store.
4: Hi, Martha. This is John from Seattle. What do you call an indecisive potato? A hesitator.
0: A hesitator. Zing. Nice one. A round of applause, too, please, for Skip in Santa Cruz and for our retail joke teller. Man, that was another off-the-chain episode of Corny Joke Friday. Get through to me next week with your corny joke by using the TalkBack microphone. 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So it gets whatever you have to say, including song requests to me, Martha Quinn.
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0: 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And at the heart of it all was Martha Quinn. 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

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You've got me, Martha Quinn. Thank you so much for checking out our station. 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
1: And now for something completely different. A little after three in America's Greatest City with Jeffrey T. and Player. It's their song for Martha Quinn, apparently. She just left, and now they want her back. ASAP. I'll try not to be offended.
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0: Downtown Radio 97.7, playing Baton Rouge's 60s and 70s hits. Into the weekend with Jeffrey T. I think we're all ready for a break from work. Well, all of us except Jessica, who called 833-RADIO-JT. You aren't even there, are you?
1: No, actually, I'm off today.
0: Oh, good for you. You must have pictures of upper management in compromising positions. Where is it you normally work?
1: Normally, I work at Lucky Platter.
0: Oh, that sounds delicious. I'll head over next time you're working. Look for me.
1: All right, I will.
0: Thanks for calling.
2: 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This is Snoop Dogg. Sunday, I'm hosting the Video Music Awards live on CBS. 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So don't hear about it Monday. 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

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Ooh, a big deal is coming up October 6th and 7th. But exactly what big deal? 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

0: 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I'm sorry, that's Amazon Prime
1: Big Deal Days.
0: I guess some people weren't sure how that worked.
2: 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Medium deals?
0: No, they're
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0: 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They're fine.
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4: 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Two massive title fights headline the card, including slap fighting legend Wolverine. 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
3: Howard. This is Snoop Dogg. Sunday, I'm hosting the Video Music Awards live on CBS. The one and only Madonna's kicking off the show. And we got performances from Lisa, Ray, Shaboozy, and more. 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
1: Looks like Rod Stewart is scheduling concerts again. First time since heart surgery earlier this year when he canceled all 15 remaining shows on the tour. Just 5 new dates so far. There are 3 next March, but then another 2 in September. Talk about

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0: 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My name's Jeffrey T. Did you hear Netflix extended their deal with Sesame Street through season 62? They're only in season 57 now, so that's a 5-year commitment. Not bad. And in addition to the TV show, they're also working on a new Sesame Street movie, which reminded me that I saw the very first one, Follow That Bird, in the theater over 40 years ago. Yikes. So long, I don't even think Mr. Snuffleupagus had been seen by anyone besides Big Bird at that point. They all thought he was cuckoo nuts. And that might be true, but Snuffy did exist. It may still. I haven't watched it in a long time. And now, I thought that was the only Sesame Street movie, but when I was digging around today, I learned about The Adventures of Elmo in Grouchland from 1999. Do you think we need to see both of those for the third film to make sense?
1: 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Sunday, I'm hosting the Video Music Awards live on CBS. The one and only Madonna's kicking off the show. And we got performances from Lisa, Ray, Shaboozy, and more. 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And look, every year on this stage, something happens that nobody saw coming. It's the only stage where anything can happen. So don't hear about it Monday. Watch it live. The Video Music Awards live, CBS Sunday, and streaming on Paramount Plus.
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Jeffrey T. playing Baton Rouge's greatest hits of the 60s and 70s, and doing my best to keep you entertained on Facebook as well. 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Then follow us on Facebook.

couldn't dance. You didn't even want me around. And now I'm back to let you know I can really shake 'em down.

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1: Okay, so I tried this talkback mic. I don't know how it works, but I'd like to request Dream On by Aerosmith. My name is Eleanor Grummet. No rush, but I'm just excited. Okay, thanks. Bye.
0: Wow. Eleanor, you've got some.

0: 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Hello, it's Jeffrey T. Seems like every weekend we've got something exciting to watch. And that's the case again tomorrow night as iHeartRadio presents Global Citizen Festival 2026. 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

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By the late 70s, the Spinners weren't having much luck with songs of their own, so they decided to start singing other bands' songs. And it worked! 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
1: A little bit past six in America's greatest city. Jeffrey T on, well, we already talked about Dolly Parton Day since it's 9-5. But that's not in the books everywhere just yet. National Comic Book Day, however, is. Maybe someone could come up with a Dolly Parton comic book. She was a superhero.

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0: You got big news for us.
2: Yesterday, my daughter had her baby.
0: Hey, congratulations. 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
0: 16?
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Jeffrey T. playing Baton Rouge's greatest hits of the 60s and 70s. 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

0: Downtown Radio, 97.7, Baton Rouge's 60s and 70s hits. This is Jeffrey T. Over the years, we've gone through lists of the most popular dog names, but never have we crossed over into the feline world, as my cat Stripe was quick to point out this morning. Why? Because up till now, I've never seen any cat stats. That changes today, thanks to a new list from U.S. News and World Report. Ready? We'll start with number 10. That's Simba. Obviously, some Lion King fans out there. 9 is Shadow. Lucy comes in 8th. Then Oliver and Oreo at 7 and 6. I love Oreo. That's creative. Next one, not so much. Kitty is the 5th most popular cat name in the U.S., followed by Leo at number 4. Bella grabs the bronze. And silver goes to Milo. Milo or Milo? I'm guessing it's Milo from The Adventures of Milo and Otis. And number 1 is Luna, which may sound familiar since that was last year's most popular dog name, at least for females. Sorry, Stripe, you didn't even make the top 100, but I guess that's good. It means you're unique.
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2: 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The Doobie Brothers for you. I'm Michelle Fay checking in.